Hi. 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In Spain we call it soledad. In Spain we say it's amargura.

slowly. It's hard to say that I'd rather stay awake when I'm asleep, because my dreams are bursting at the seams.

0: Recordes, cocodril?
1: Now the evening has come to a close and I've had my last dance with you. Onto the empty streets we go, and it might be my last chance with you.